sidewalk where her house burnt down 2 years ago. People say that back then, she really wasn't that crazy.

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They go into the 7-Eleven, and I keep walking. And I keep walking.

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Einstein Brain. Einstein Brain. She said, I hope to see you the 23rd of June. She said, there seems to be an illusion that escapes.

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And I touched your face, narcotic mindfulness, melody. And

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I said you look so fine that I really want to make you mine. 4, 5, 6, come on and get your kicks. Now you don't need

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I say you look so fine that I really want to make you mine. 4, 5, 6, come on and get your kicks. Now you don't need

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And you might know how to play with fire.

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Now you do what they told ya. Now you do what they told ya. Now you do what they told ya.